0: and then just touch me till I can get my satisfaction.
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Every second, come on, come on, you know what the flow is.

Yeah, yeah, what up, it's Big Twins, Infamous Mall, Deep Camp, Queensbridge, New York. 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You already know, let's go. It's the P-I-G-T-W-I-N-S in Queensbridge, where we...

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0: 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We're pissed out.

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1: Zoning off of one joint, stopping a limo, hopped in the window, shopping a demo at gunpoint. 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

0: la nuit. 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
1: What tonight is mine.
2: Yeah, tonight is mine.
3: There we go. Jump straight in.
4: Yes.
3: Yes. There we go.
4: Yeah.
3: There we go.
4: Oh.
3: There we go. 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
2: What's up, Slay?
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2: Talk to me.
1: It's four suspects.
2: Who?
1: Busta Rhymes. 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
1: Twister. 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
1: Mad. 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Y'all about to make me Richie like Lionel, for real. 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
1: Change? 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
2: We're not trying to encourage the use of drug. In fact, we're trying to discourage it. But we're trying to get the country to understand that there are other means to discourage the use of drugs other than the criminal law. And in this case,